Come closer. Forget all the others. It's nice to be like this, cheek to cheek, in the old-fashioned way. It's funny, but I have the feeling that we're dancing as our parents used to do. Well,

pardon me, do you have change for a quarter? I gotta make a phone call. Thank you. Boy, I hope this woman don't take me through no changes today, because I had a hard day today, man. You know, let me see what's happening at the address before I go home.

people do. And if you take care of him, well, then maybe he'll take care of you. 'Cause all of the beautiful people do.

about the boy. And I know it's stupid to be mad about the boy. I'm so ashamed of it, but must admit the